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2: MILF. 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

0: Feel Good Friday is keeping the Central Coast happy on Star 104.5. Buy that Star Player app if you've already knocked off work. I love that for you. Make sure you keep it locked on, though, because before 3 o'clock, I'm going to tell you your next winning song to get your name on that standby list to see Niall Horan when he returns to Sydney in February 27 with Dinner Party Live on tour. Tickets are on sale now from Ticketek, thanks to TEG Live and Nova. But win them with us before 3. You'll find out the next winning song. Okay, so don't go anywhere. And of course, with Feel Good Friday, we've got Bernard Fanning. I know exactly how many years ago this was released. I'm not going to say it. We'll just pretend it was 5 years ago. Bebe Rexha's new one. And up next, we're going back with Britney Spears. Star 104.5.
1: Dear and Maddie. I went shopping with my wife. Wasn't that exciting? I went and had Boost Juice and I was like, I'll go back in, see how she's going. Couldn't find her. I went into the change room she was in before. It wasn't Bella. It was some guy who was trying on a pair of pants and he had his pants round his ankles as I've burst in through like the curtain. He's just gone, and I've gone, oh God, I'm so sorry. Oh my God. My wife was in here about 5 minutes ago. I thought she was still in here. Anyway, we exchanged numbers. We went out for dinner and we've got a second date tonight.
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6: Oh, well, none of us are getting any younger, are we, doll? But we still do like a get-together, even mixing it with the young ones. Oh, look, here's a photo of Sinead's 21st at Shelley Beach Golf Club. Isn't she just a stunner? Takes after me, don't you think? I mean, we weren't there long. 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I'll tell anyone that celebrations or any function is just better at Shelley Beach Golf Club. Yeah, there's just something about it.
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